Ziel München. Über DAB Plus auch in Kreiling. 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Me not working hard. Yeah, right, picture that with a Kodak. Or better yet, go to Times Square.

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So if our time is running out, day after day, we'll make the mundane a masterpiece. Oh my, my, oh my, my love, I take one look at you.

0: 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Oh, oh, oh, you can't
1: get me out of your head. I got your life. Hey, this is Tyler.
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Immer die besten neuen Hits. Somebody else. Energy. I'm doing okay. You do it your way. Hits music only.

Darkness will fade eventually. So if our time is running out, day after day, we'll make the mundane a masterpiece. Oh my, my, oh my, my love, I take one look at you, you're taking me out.